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Now I had, I thought about wreaking havoc on an opposition. 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I'm automatic quarterback. I ain't talking second, pack it up on.

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2: 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Don't you think I'm a little too young to be messed with like that?

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1: Pop Radio.
2: Yes. Oh, ben, come on. Yeah, Martinez, you ready, girl?
3: Come on, let's do this, gangster.